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Street life flickers, feel it in my blood. 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Heart quickened, style for the river. 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

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With that acid, I'm a freak. It's all we ever knew.

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be honest, I was just really upfront, and I was just like, this is okay. And obviously, I.